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1: Happy fall, y'all. I love saying that so much. Pretty soon, you are going to feel those crunchy leaves under your feet because you look around and the trees are literally going to show you what it means to release something and move into a whole new season. And honestly, it makes me think about what I'm holding on to. The hurts, worries, something that worked in the last season but doesn't belong in this one. The trees don't seem to fight it. They let go and they trust there's something new coming. Letting go isn't easy, but man, is it freeing. There is peace in knowing you don't have to control everything. Sometimes you just have to trust God with what you're releasing and trust Him with what's next.
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I wanna face that fire.

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5: Your Spirit FM forecast. We're looking at a pretty nice evening ahead, just a couple of passing clouds and a classic fall night. Overnight, our low temperatures fall into the lower 50s. For your Friday, just a couple clouds in the mix, more sunshine than cloud cover, however, with our high temperatures rising in the upper 70s. For the WSLS 10 Weather Authority, I'm meteorologist Delaney Willis for Spirit FM.

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0: Hey, it's Doug from the Afternoon Show on your Encouraging Spirit FM. 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
5: Your Spirit FM forecast. We're looking at a pretty nice evening ahead, just a couple of passing clouds and a classic fall night. Overnight, our low temperatures fall into the lower 50s. For your Friday, just a couple clouds in the mix, more sunshine than cloud cover, however, with our high temperatures rising in the upper 70s. For the WSLS 10 Weather Authority, I'm meteorologist Delaney Willis for Spirit FM.

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1: Happy fall, y'all. I love saying that so much. Pretty soon, you are going to feel those crunchy leaves under your feet because you look around and the trees are literally going to show you what it means to release something and move into a whole new season. And honestly, it makes me think about what I'm holding on to. The hurts, worries, something that worked in the last season but doesn't belong in this one. The trees don't seem to fight it. They let go and they trust there's something new coming. Letting go isn't easy, but man, is it freeing. There is peace in knowing you don't have to control everything. Sometimes you just have to trust God with what you're releasing and trust Him with what's next.
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5: Your Spirit FM forecast. We're looking at a pretty nice evening ahead, just a couple of passing clouds and a classic fall night. Overnight, our low temperatures fall into the lower 50s. For your Friday, just a couple clouds in the mix, more sunshine than cloud cover, however, with our high temperatures rising in the upper 70s. For the WSLS 10 Weather Authority, I'm meteorologist Delaney Willis for Spirit FM.

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5: Your Spirit FM forecast. We're looking at a pretty nice evening ahead, just a couple of passing clouds and a classic fall night. Overnight, our low temperatures fall into the lower 50s. For your Friday, just a couple clouds in the mix, more sunshine than cloud cover, however, with our high temperatures rising in the upper 70s. For the WSLS 10 Weather Authority, I'm meteorologist Delaney Willis for Spirit FM.

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5: In Psalm 37, verse 38, we read, "But transgressors shall be altogether destroyed. The future of the wicked shall be cut off."
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5: When we look around at the evil in the world around us, we are so prone to anger, and it feels justified. Why shouldn't we be mad at all this evil? Psalm 37 gives us a compelling and settling answer. No matter how angry we get, we will not accomplish what God guarantees for the wicked. They will fade like the grass and wither like an herb. They will be cut off. That is, cast out of God's presence and separated from the only source of life and joy. Their bow shall be broken and their arms shall be broken. That means they will be rendered powerless. They will be no more. Their days are numbered. If we give in to anger, we are both drifting toward this disastrous and definitive fate, and we are announcing that we think we can bring about better justice than God. When we grasp onto anger, we are letting go of delight in the Lord and instead are delighting in the downfall of our enemies. But the fate of the wicked is not a matter for our glee, but for our sobriety, our gratitude, and our settledness. We are sober at the weight and finality of this judgment. We are grateful for God's grace to save us and for His decisive justice. And we find settledness, even in this mess of a world, in His perfect judgment. Our delight is in Him, not in the condemnation of the wicked. No, friends, our anger does not serve us well. God's perfect justice and abundant mercy do. So we delight in Him and commit our way to Him and wait patiently.
0: Author-speaker Barnabas Piper is a pastor at Emmanuel Nashville. 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
1: Happy fall, y'all. I love saying that so much. Pretty soon, you are going to feel those crunchy leaves under your feet because you look around and the trees are literally going to show you what it means to release something and move into a whole new season. And honestly, it makes me think about what I'm holding on to. The hurts, worries, something that worked in the last season but doesn't belong in this one. The trees don't seem to fight it. They let go and they trust there's something new coming. Letting go isn't easy, but man, is it freeing. There is peace in knowing you don't have to control everything. Sometimes you just have to trust God with what you're releasing and trust Him with what's next.
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2: 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Overnight tonight, we will keep things calm and clear. It'll be a fantastic evening. Our low temperatures tonight falling into the lower 50s. For your Friday, partly cloudy skies with temperatures only rising into the upper 70s. Still just a couple degrees above where we should be for this time of year, but we stay dry ahead of Saturday's rain. For the WSLS 10 Weather Authority, I'm meteorologist Delaney Willis for Spirit FM.

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0: On the night you fall in all the pieces, you can bring your lonely heart to Jesus. 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
2: 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It'll be a fantastic evening. Our low temperatures tonight falling into the lower 50s. For your Friday, partly cloudy skies with temperatures only rising into the upper 70s. Still just a couple degrees above where we should be for this time of year, but we stay dry ahead of Saturday's rain. For the WSLS 10 Weather Authority, I'm meteorologist Delaney Willis for Spirit FM.

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5: Psalm 37 verses 27 to 29 says, "Turn away from evil and do good. So shall you dwell forever. For the Lord loves justice. He will not forsake his saints. They are preserved forever, but the children of the wicked shall be cut off. The righteous shall inherit the land and dwell upon it forever."
0: A moment with Spirit FM chaplain, Barnabas Piper.
5: When the Old Testament says forever, like you see three times here in these verses, it is pointing to Christ, signaling the reader to look beyond the plot line of human characters and historical events to the triumph of Jesus. So what is Psalm 37 telling us? It's telling us that God will preserve the saints in this life. And preserve doesn't mean bare minimum life support preservation. It means that God will keep us and ensure our wholeness. In John 10, Jesus says that no one can take his sheep from his hand or his Father's hand. This is preserving. He holds us close in love and comfort, even in this evil world. And Psalm 37 is telling us that the righteous will inherit the land. We will dwell forever in Christ's kingdom, under his rule. Today, his kingdom spreads quietly, internally, as souls turn from evil and submit to Jesus. And we are agents of this kingdom as we do good and proclaim Christ. And when Jesus returns, he will bring with him a reign of righteousness that will overthrow all evil and injustice. Every wicked person who has refused to submit to Jesus will be condemned. And all those who have trusted in Jesus, delighted in Jesus, committed our way to Jesus, and waited on Jesus will be glorified and made whole.
0: Author-speaker Barnabas Piper is a pastor at Emmanuel Nashville. 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
1: Happy fall, y'all. I love saying that so much. Pretty soon, you are going to feel those crunchy leaves under your feet because you look around and the trees are literally going to show you what it means to release something and move into a whole new season. And honestly, it makes me think about what I'm holding on to. The hurts, worries, something that worked in the last season but doesn't belong in this one. The trees don't seem to fight it. They let go and they trust there's something new coming. Letting go isn't easy, but man, is it freeing. There is peace in knowing you don't have to control everything. Sometimes you just have to trust God with what you're releasing and trust Him with what's next.
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2: 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Overnight tonight, we will keep things calm and clear. It'll be a fantastic evening. Our low temperatures tonight falling into the lower 50s. For your Friday, partly cloudy skies with temperatures only rising into the upper 70s. Still just a couple degrees above where we should be for this time of year, but we stay dry ahead of Saturday's rain. For the WSLS 10 Weather Authority, I'm meteorologist Delaney Willis for Spirit FM.

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1: Your Spirit FM forecast. Overnight tonight, we will keep things calm and clear. It'll be a fantastic evening. Our low temperatures tonight falling into the lower 50s. For your Friday, partly cloudy skies with temperatures only rising into the upper 70s. Still just a couple degrees above where we should be for this time of year, but we stay dry ahead of Saturday's rain. For the WSLS 10 Weather Authority, I'm meteorologist Delaney Willis for Spirit FM.

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5: Psalm 37 verses 4 to 7 tells us, "Delight yourself in the Lord and he will give you the desires of your heart. 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
5: When we delight in the Lord, he does more than improve our perspective. He guides our way and establishes our steps. He gives a trajectory and firm footing. Later in Psalm 37, in verses 23 and 24, we find a wonderful explanation of this truth. "The steps of a man are established by the Lord when he delights in his way. Though he fall, he shall not be cast headlong, for the Lord upholds his hand." You see the realism here? Our steps are established when we delight in the Lord, but we will still stumble. Things won't always go right. There will be opposition. But because we delight in the Lord, he will uphold us so that the stumble is not fatal or final. He will pick us up and reset our feet so that we continue in his way, honoring and delighting and doing good. And because of our delight in the Lord, we can commit our way to the Lord and be still and wait patiently. This is future-facing dependence. We will not waver or waffle or reconsider even as society redefines what is good. We trust that God will act. Committing our way to him is to put our lives in his capable, powerful, good hands. And so we can be still and wait on the Lord. We can live in the long view. What feels slow in our estimation is right on time in God's plan. We are often like children who have been told, "We're going to get a present tomorrow." Constantly asking, "Is it tomorrow yet? Is it tomorrow yet?" Instead, we're called to be still, to be calm, collected, unpanicky. When we delight in the Lord, waiting becomes easier because as we wait, our eyes are fixed on him and we have reason for joy.
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1: 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And honestly, it makes me think about what I'm holding on to. The hurts, worries, something that worked in the last season but doesn't belong in this one. The trees don't seem to fight it. They let go and they trust there's something new coming. Letting go isn't easy, but man, is it freeing. There is peace in knowing you don't have to control everything. Sometimes you just have to trust God with what you're releasing and trust Him with what's next.
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3: 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Overnight tonight, we will keep things calm and clear. It'll be a fantastic evening. Our low temperatures tonight falling into the lower 50s. For your Friday, partly cloudy skies with temperatures only rising into the upper 70s. Still just a couple degrees above where we should be for this time of year, but we stay dry ahead of Saturday's rain. For the WSLS 10 Weather Authority, I'm meteorologist Delaney Willis for Spirit FM.

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5: In Psalm 37, verse 38, we read, "But transgressors shall be altogether destroyed. The future of the wicked shall be cut off."
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5: When we look around at the evil in the world around us, we are so prone to anger, and it feels justified. Why shouldn't we be mad at all this evil? Psalm 37 gives us a compelling and settling answer. No matter how angry we get, we will not accomplish what God guarantees for the wicked. They will fade like the grass and wither like an herb. They will be cut off. That is, cast out of God's presence and separated from the only source of life and joy. Their bow shall be broken and their arms shall be broken. That means they will be rendered powerless. They will be no more. Their days are numbered. If we give in to anger, we are both drifting toward this disastrous and definitive fate, and we are announcing that we think we can bring about better justice than God. When we grasp onto anger, we are letting go of delight in the Lord and instead are delighting in the downfall of our enemies. But the fate of the wicked is not a matter for our glee, but for our sobriety, our gratitude, and our settledness. We are sober at the weight and finality of this judgment. We are grateful for God's grace to save us and for His decisive justice. And we find settledness, even in this mess of a world, in His perfect judgment. Our delight is in Him, not in the condemnation of the wicked. No, friends, our anger does not serve us well. God's perfect justice and abundant mercy do. So we delight in Him and commit our way to Him and wait patiently.
0: Author-speaker Barnabas Piper is a pastor at Emmanuel Nashville. 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

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Doug, got a great show planned for you today as the weekend is approaching. We're going to talk a little bit about daylight savings. I know we're still a month away from that, as well as connecting you with some great events. So stay right here on Spirit FM. Here's Matt Maher, gonna be all right.

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1: 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Overnight tonight, we will keep things calm and clear. It'll be a fantastic evening. Our low temperatures tonight falling into the lower 50s. For your Friday, partly cloudy skies with temperatures only rising into the upper 70s. Still just a couple degrees above where we should be for this time of year, but we stay dry ahead of Saturday's rain. For the WSLS 10 Weather Authority, I'm meteorologist Delaney Willis for Spirit FM.

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So much gratitude on a Friday morning. It's Good Morning Radio. I'm Doug. I've been in for Jess this week. I'll also be in Monday morning with you as well, as she is taking a little bit of some time off. But it is hard to believe already that it is Friday. We're going to have a great time today as we get ready for the weekend. It is really going to be such a fun time that you don't want to miss. So stay right here on Spirit FM for the great encouraging music to start your Friday. Here's Leanna Crawford with Thank God.

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As the week is coming to an end, the weekend is almost here. That may bring about some different emotions depending on what your situation looks like. My name is Doug. Thank you for listening to Good Morning Radio. It is an honor to be sitting in for Jess as she is out on vacation. And one of the things that is so amazing to see is that God uses a week or he uses a moment to encourage you. So I just want to encourage you as well as we start this Friday that with the weekend almost here, whatever that's going to look like for you, you can take Spirit FM with you and be encouraged. We'll be there to encourage you, lift you up, and remind you that you are loved. So hopefully you stay here all weekend long. Here's Warren P. with Passing Through. Got my

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8: Your WSLS 10 Spirit FM weather. For your Friday, clouds will thicken. We're still warm, with highs in the mid to upper 70s. And then for tonight, mostly cloudy, mild, overnight lows in the middle 50s. I'm your local weather authority, Chief Meteorologist Jeff Hanowich, for Spirit FM.

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It is Good Morning Radio. I'm in for Jess as she is out with a little bit of some time off. And one of the things that is so much fun is figuring out what you are going to do on the weekend. 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And all you have to do is go there today. 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And I'm going to highlight some of those as well throughout the rest of the show. So stay right here on Spirit.

Faith is so much more than just going through the motions. Glad you're here on Good Morning Radio. I'm Doug, sitting in for Jess as she is out this week, enjoying a little bit of some time off. And recently, my wife and I were having a conversation about our faith and how there's seasons where faith feels like it's growing. There's seasons where faith feels like it's a little bit stagnant. And she found an amazing thing called the Grace Daily Company. And basically what this is this is a company that puts out all different types of Bible studies. And right now they had a sale going on. And she was like, hey, why don't you go on here, pick out some books so that we can get back into God's word in a bigger way. And it was such an encouragement to me to go on there, find a couple of books. And I know from there, it's not just getting the books. It's about being intentional of getting in God's word.

It's Good Morning Radio. That was Ann Wilson with My Jesus. Thank you so much for listening to Spirit FM. Appreciate you being here today. My name is Doug. I'm in for Jess as she is out on vacation. And your support of Spirit FM does so much more than just encourage your family and the community around you. It encourages the encouragers. We heard from our friend Steven in Lynchburg. He says, I listen to Spirit FM all the time. And right now I'm training to be a pastor. Your music inspires me. You see, that's such an amazing thing because pastors can get lonely. And especially during Pastor Appreciation Month, I think it's important to focus in on that and realize that lifting our pastors up and even seeing that they're encouraged through Spirit FM can make such a difference. So thank you for giving. And if you haven't yet given, you can still get involved when you go to spiritfm.com.

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4: Your WSLS 10 Spirit FM weather. For your Friday, clouds will thicken. We're still warm, with highs in the mid to upper 70s. And then for tonight, mostly cloudy, mild, overnight lows in the middle 50s. I'm your local weather authority, Chief Meteorologist Jeff Hanowich, for Spirit FM.

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Such an encouragement that he's not finished. That's Caleb and John on Good Morning Radio. It is a Friday morning, and I think on a Friday morning, it is so important to be reminded that God is there with you. I'm Doug. Glad you stopped by on Spirit FM. I'm in for Jess as she is out on vacation. Our spirit verse today talks about that need to not be afraid. It's coming from Deuteronomy 3, verse 22. It says, "Do not be afraid of them. The Lord your God himself will fight for you." Here's Jamie McDonald on Spirit FM with Ain't No Way.

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If you're new to the Spirit FM family, thank you so much for listening today. It is Good Morning Radio. I'm Doug, in for Jess, who is normally here with you, but she has taken a little bit of time off. She's actually celebrating a birthday as well this weekend. And another thing going on this weekend for a few more weekends is the Sinclin Farms Pumpkin Festival. This is a great event that is going on in the Christiansburg area on Reiner Road. It goes on from 4 until 8 p.m. on the weekends. Thursday and Friday night, 4 to 8, Saturday and Sunday, 10 to 5. 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
7: 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It is belonging, purpose, and the gospel made known, maybe for the very first time. 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
9: 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For your Friday, clouds will thicken. We're still warm, with highs in the mid to upper 70s. And then for tonight, mostly cloudy, mild, overnight lows in the middle 50s. I'm your local weather authority, Chief Meteorologist Jeff Hanowich, for Spirit FM.

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1: All right, time for some birthday shout-outs on a Friday. First up, we have a belated birthday to our friend Jeff Krickenberger in Evington, celebrating his 64th birthday yesterday. Happy birthday to you, Jeff. May your birthday be filled with many blessings. Your friend Kay. Happy birthday, Jeff. And then today, celebrating a birthday, we have Luke Smith in Lynchburg. Happy birthday, Becky Price in Roanoke. Happy birthday, Becky. Thomas Rexroad in Roanoke also celebrating, and Alec Burke in Lando Lakes, Florida, celebrating a birthday today, as well as Jamie Epperly in Christiansburg. Happy birthday to you as well. And then coming up tomorrow, we have Patience Lavelle in Salem celebrating a birthday. Happy birthday. Travis Eversole in Austinville celebrating a birthday as well. Happy birthday to my amazing husband. You're my best friend and greatest blessing. Love your wife, Joni. Happy birthday, Travis. We also have Eva Moore in Evington celebrating a birthday tomorrow. Happy birthday, Aunt Eva. Love your niece, Kay. And then we also have Florence Sentner in Bluefield, Virginia, celebrating an 86th birthday. Your message says, I thank God for you, the best mom ever. Thank you for your godly witness. You are truly an angel, daughter Debbie. And then we also have Kenny Willis celebrating a birthday in Bluefield, his 39th birthday. I'm so blessed to be your mom. I thank God for you and your dedication to your church, family, and to serving others. I love you, Mom and Charlie. So many birthday celebrations going on.
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I want you to think for a moment about something new you learned this week. My name is Doug. Thanks for listening to Good Morning Radio. I'm in for Jess this week as she is out on vacation.

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You might be in a position today where you need to be the one who goes first. You're listening to Spirit FM with me, Doug. It is Good Morning Radio, meant for Jess this week as she is out on vacation. And going first is not always easy. It's often easier to be the follower than the leader, but it's also easy to assume that someone else is going to step in and handle that hard conversation, handle that hard decision, say the thing that needs to be said. But maybe that's you today. Maybe as you're wrapping up this week, as you're moving into the weekend, there's a little bit of unfinished business that needs to be taken care of.

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3: Your WSLS 10 Spirit FM weather. For your Friday, clouds will thicken. We're still warm, with highs in the mid to upper 70s. And then for tonight, mostly cloudy, mild, overnight lows in the middle 50s. I'm your local weather authority, Chief Meteorologist Jeff Hanowich, for Spirit FM

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Megan Woods, that's the truth on your Encouraging Spirit FM. It is Good Morning Radio. I'm Doug in for Jess this week. Glad you're here today. And I just want to say a big thank you to everybody that got involved during our fall fundraiser. 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It's amazing to see how God has worked. And it's one of those moments where that full reliance on God really shows up during that fundraiser. So thank you for your support. 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And the great part is, if you missed out on the fall fundraiser, there is still some room for you. 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

Isn't it amazing to know that where you or others may fall short, Christ will fill in that gap? Appreciate you listening to Spirit FM. My name is Doug, and that is a lot of what the New Testament is about. You know, when you're reading in the Bible, the Old Testament is a lot of God working through the people of Israel, encouraging them and pointing towards the coming of Christ. And then when Jesus comes, it is the fulfillment of all of those promises. It's the fulfillment of all the things that God has been waiting to do, God has been wanting to do, and now he does it through his Son. It's an amazing thing to see, and it's encouraging me to know that I can even lean on Jesus some more.

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10: Your WSLS 10 Spirit FM weather. For your Friday, clouds will thicken. We're still warm, with highs in the mid to upper 70s. And then for tonight, mostly cloudy, mild, overnight lows in the middle 50s. I'm your local weather authority, Chief Meteorologist Jeff Hanowich, for Spirit FM.

Jesus. Danny Gokey and Corinne Hawthorne, we all need Jesus. Glad you stopped by on Spirit FM. I'm Doug. And if you're looking for a great event going on tomorrow in Lynchburg, the Academy Center of the Arts is having their annual Clay Festival. It is free family fun, demonstrations, local artists, and food vendors. It's going on tomorrow from 9 until 3. And it's really kind of a unique thing. You know, I've tried to make pottery before. We did some here at the station one time, and I was just not gifted in it at all. But to see the things that people can make out of clay, it really is kind of an amazing thing. So if you want to check out this event or others, you can check out spiritfm.com/events.

We are moving to the time of year where the debate shifts to daylight savings. If you're new to the Spirit FM family, thank you for listening today to Good Morning Radio. I'm Doug in for Jess this week. And I've noticed with doing Good Morning Radio this week that it does not get light until quite a bit later than I really thought. And it makes me wonder, is daylight savings a good thing? Is it a not so good thing? I think it depends on where you live. And I think in this area, you know, daylight savings is fine. It's something that's good, but I don't really know where I land on the debate of should we keep it, should we not. All I know is that right before the time changes, there's certain parts of the day that seem like it's darker a whole lot later or earlier than it should be.

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It is hard to believe, but the holiday season is going to be here before you know it, and we want to invite you out to Spirit FM's holiday movie. It's Good Morning Radio. I'm Doug in for Jess, and there is nothing like a holiday classic like Elf. Yes, we are showing Elf this year at the historic Grandin Theater in Roanoke on Wednesday night, November 4th at 7. VIP tickets, $13. We have about half of them left right now, so you're going to want to make sure you scoop those up so that you can get the snack box. It is going to be a great time. And then also, we have some general admission tickets as well that are $5. Those are limited as well. 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And for Hope Tree Family Services, we're going to be doing a stocking stuffer collection. This is an opportunity for you to bring items like body lotion, lip gloss, chapstick, socks, art sets, different things to encourage foster youth ages 11 to 17. And the best part is, if you bring an item, you're going to be entered to win a Spirit FM prize pack. 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
3: Your WSLS 10 Spirit FM weather. For your Friday, clouds will thicken. We're still warm, with highs in the mid to upper 70s. And then for tonight, mostly cloudy, mild, overnight lows in the middle 50s. I'm your local weather authority, Chief Meteorologist Jeff Hanowich, for Spirit FM

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He is worthy of it all. That's CC Winans right here on your Encouraging Spirit FM. It's Good Morning Radio. My name is Doug. Thank you so much for being here today. I'm in for Jess as she is out on vacation. And I want to share our spirit verse with you today because it is a great reminder that God is there for you. And that might be just the word you need today. It says, "Do not be afraid of them. The Lord your God himself will fight for you." It's coming from Deuteronomy 3, verse 22. Here's Chandler Moore on Spirit FM with "God, I'm Just Grateful."

It is often said that the movie is not always the same as the book, and I would have to say I agree. You're listening to Good Morning Radio. I'm Doug, in for Jess as she is out on vacation. And one of the things that my six-year-old, her name is Reagan, she absolutely loves to do is she loves to listen to audiobooks. And one of the audiobooks that we have for her is an amazing production of The Wonderful Wizard of Oz. And we've been listening to it different days on the way to school. And it's just kind of a fun thing that we get to do. And you really get to see her light up with all the different things that are happening. But as I'm listening to it, I remember things a little bit differently from the movie. And yes, I haven't seen the movie in a while, but I think the book, like they often say, is a little bit better than the movie.

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8: Your WSLS 10 Spirit FM weather. For the rest of today, a mix of clouds and sunshine. We're still warm, with highs in the mid to upper 70s. And then for tonight, clouds will continue to roll in. We're mild, with lows in the middle 50s. I'm your local weather authority, Chief Meteorologist Jeff Hanowich, for Spirit FM.

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1: All right, we got quite a few birthday shout-outs today. First up, we have a belated birthday. Jeff Krickenberger in Evington celebrated his 64th birthday yesterday. Happy birthday to you, Jeff. May your birthday be filled with many blessings. Your friend, Kay. We also have today celebrating Luke Smith in Lynchburg. Happy birthday. A big happy birthday to Becky Price in Roanoke. Thomas Rexroad in Roanoke as well. Alec Burke in Lando Lakes, Florida. Happy birthday. Jamie Epperly in Christiansburg also celebrating today. And then celebrating tomorrow, Patience Lavelle in Salem. Happy birthday to you. Travis Eversall in Austinville also celebrating a birthday. This is a message from his wife, Joni. She says, happy birthday to my amazing husband. You're my best friend and greatest blessing. Love your wife. Happy birthday, Travis. Also, Eva Moore in Evington celebrating tomorrow. Happy birthday, Aunt Eva, your niece, Kay. That's amazing. Also, Florence Center in Bluefield celebrating 86 years. I thank God for you, the best mom ever. Thank you for your godly witness. You are truly an angel. Love your daughter, Debbie. And then we have Kenny Willis in Bluefield celebrating his 39th birthday. Your message says, I'm so blessed to be your mom. I thank God for you and your dedication to your church, family, and to serving others. I love you, Mom and Charlie. Happy birthday to everybody that's celebrating.
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Leanna Crawford, that's Thank God. Appreciate you listening to Spirit FM and Good Morning Radio. I'm Doug in for Jess as she is out on vacation. And if you're looking for something fun to do in the Lynchburg area tomorrow from 11 until 2, Cornerstone Community Church on Old Graves Mill is having their fourth annual Fall Festival Family Fun Day. 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So if you want more details about this event or others, you can always check out spiritfm.com/events.

John Reddick, that's no fear. Glad you stopped by on Good Morning Radio. I'm Doug. Thank you so much for listening today. It's been an honor to be here with you as Jess has been out this week, taking a little bit of some time off. I'm going to be back tomorrow, Saturday afternoon, getting you through the middle of your day. And I'll be back as well on Monday, spending one more day with you on Good Morning Radio. Thanks for sharing life. Thanks for being here. Thanks for being an encouragement to me, to the community, to everybody here at Spirit FM by listening. It really does make such a difference. And one of the amazing things that we have right now is more great music on the way. Tasha Layton, Meet Me in the Valley. Steph is coming in up next to get you through your midday.

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3: Your WSLS 10 Spirit FM weather. For the rest of today, a mix of clouds and sunshine. We're still warm, with highs in the mid to upper 70s. And then for tonight, clouds will continue to roll in. We're mild, with lows in the middle 50s. I'm your local weather authority, Chief Meteorologist Jeff Hanowich, for Spirit FM.

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Casting Crowns, glorious day on your Encouraging Spirit FM. My name is Steph. You may be saying it's glorious day because it's Friday. You may be saying it's a glorious day because the weather is hopefully finally changing to fall. And you can always say it's a glorious day because Jesus loves you. Here's Zach Williams and Ben Fuller, Wait For Me.

I'm Steph with a home design tip for you today on your Encouraging Spirit FM. If you have some leftover fabric or paper or that childhood blanket that just isn't even a blanket anymore and you want to keep it, you can frame these items. Collect a bunch of picture frames that you like and cut the fabric or the paper or whatever that item is that you want to memorialize and put it into the picture frame. And then you can do a beautiful collage on the walls. I have some wallpaper that I used at a different house and don't have enough to actually do on a wall. And so I'm cutting out pieces to fit into the frame. So I still have the design that I really liked, but I don't have all the hard work that goes into installing wallpaper.

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I'm Steph, and I want to say thank you. Really, thank you so much if you've gotten involved with Spirit FM and the Fall Fundraiser, because you're helping put hope into someone's day. Over the past couple weeks, we've heard from people who found the right song at exactly the right moment, and people who say this station helped them through some of the hardest seasons of their lives. So thank you so much for being part of that.

everything is better, hopeful on your Friday morning on your Encouraging Spirit FM. My name is Steph. Walking into something unfamiliar can make you question yourself pretty quickly. Maybe everyone else seems to know what they're doing and you're just hoping nobody notices that you aren't sure what you're supposed to be doing. You don't have to feel fearless to move forward. You can still be nervous and trust God to meet you there. Your spirit verse today, Deuteronomy 3:22. Do not be afraid of them. The Lord your God himself will fight for you.

0: Hey, it's Doug from the Afternoon Show on your Encouraging Spirit FM. And I just want to say thank you for giving it to Spirit FM. 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
4: Your WSLS 10 Spirit FM weather. For the rest of today, a mix of clouds and sunshine. We're still warm, with highs in the mid to upper 70s. And then for tonight, clouds will continue to roll in. We're mild, with lows in the middle 50s. I'm your local weather authority, Chief Meteorologist Jeff Hanowich, for Spirit FM.

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Everyone has a favorite candy that they like. Could be a chocolate one, could be not chocolate, a gummy or something like that. Well, this time of year, there are a lot of things that come out saying which candy is the most popular in each state. My name is Steph. 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In the state of Virginia and West Virginia, the most popular candy is the Reese's Peanut Butter Cup. That does not come as a shock to me. But what is kind of interesting, in North Carolina, the most favorite candy or popular candy is a Hershey's bar. And now this begs the question, do Reese's cups that are in different shapes taste better than the original?

Zach Williams and Dolly Parton, There Was Jesus. My name is Steph. This is your Encouraging Spirit FM. It's one thing to trust God when you can see how things might be working out, but when you don't know what's coming next, that's where that real faith has to come into play. Your spirit verse today, Deuteronomy 3:22. Do not be afraid of them. The Lord your God himself will fight for you.

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Ladies, there is an opportunity to get to hang out, and you need to join it. My name's Steph. This is your Encouraging Spirit FM. I'm talking about the annual women's conference. 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

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I'm Steph. If you got involved with the fall fundraiser, a great big thank you. You may never know whose life your gift touches. It might be the person driving to work right now who needs a little hope, or someone sitting alone who needed to hear that God hasn't forgotten them. You help make those moments possible. Thank you so very much.

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1: Happy fall, y'all. I love saying that so much. Pretty soon, you are going to feel those crunchy leaves under your feet because you look around and the trees are literally going to show you what it means to release something and move into a whole new season. And honestly, it makes me think about what I'm holding on to. The hurts, worries, something that worked in the last season but doesn't belong in this one. The trees don't seem to fight it. They let go and they trust there's something new coming. Letting go isn't easy, but man, is it freeing. There is peace in knowing you don't have to control everything. Sometimes you just have to trust God with what you're releasing and trust Him with what's next.
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4: Your WSLS 10 Spirit FM weather. For the rest of today, a mix of clouds and sunshine. We're still warm, with highs in the mid to upper 70s. And then for tonight, clouds will continue to roll in. We're mild, with lows in the middle 50s. I'm your local weather authority, Chief Meteorologist Jeff Hanowich, for Spirit FM.

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My name is Steph. This is your Encouraging Spirit FM. There are things that you can do when you're overly tired. Could be saying something weird. For me, I was sitting at a stop sign waiting for it to turn green.

over the past couple of weeks, so many stories have been shared. Hey there, I'm Steph. This is your Encouraging Spirit FM. Some of these stories were hard. Some of them beautiful. So many of them have a same thread running through them, that God was there. And Spirit FM got to be a little part of that journey. And because you've given, if you're someone who's a part of the financial family, you have made that hope possible. Thank you so much.

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New artist, recently added music, Warren P on your Encouraging Spirit FM with his song Passing Through. Hi there, my name is Steph. Good afternoon. It's hard when somebody has misunderstood you or treated you unfairly because you want to explain yourself and just set that record straight. Sometimes a conversation is needed. Other times, you just got to stop trying to control what someone thinks about you. God knows the truth. Deuteronomy 3:22. Do not be afraid of them, for the Lord your God himself will fight for you.

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0: Hey, it's Katie Nicole, and this is the story behind my song, I Found Jesus. I Found Jesus is a song about my testimony. I've been through a lot of hurt in my life, and even in the moments where I wanted to give up on God, He never once gave up on me. Every single step of the way, I found Jesus time and time again, and He gave me a reason to keep going no matter how difficult things got. Romans 8:39 says, "Nor height nor depth nor anything else in creation will ever be able to separate us from the love of God." This verse has given me so much peace and comfort in the moments where I felt unworthy of being loved. God has never turned His back on me once, but there have been many moments that I have tried to walk away from Him, and it led me to some of my lowest moments where I had no choice but to call upon the name of the Lord. And in those moments, I was still met with His grace and loving kindness. So if you've ever felt like you're too far gone, I've been there. And I'm here to tell you that there's a God who has never left you, and He never will.
1: 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I'm Steph. Here is Katie Nicole with I Found Jesus.

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4: Your WSLS 10 Spirit FM weather. For the rest of today, a mix of clouds and sunshine. We're still warm, with highs in the mid to upper 70s. And then for tonight, clouds will continue to roll in. We're mild, with lows in the middle 50s. I'm your local weather authority, Chief Meteorologist Jeff Hanowich, for Spirit FM.

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I'm Steph. This is your Encouraging Spirit FM. I just want to say a heartfelt thank you. Thank you for listening to Spirit FM over the past few weeks with the fundraiser. Thank you for sharing your stories. Thank you for giving when you can. Every single gift gives encouragement and hope and the message of God's love just put into another day. Thank you.

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Forrest Frank on your Encouraging Spirit FM. My name is Steph. Courage doesn't always look impressive. Sometimes it's getting up and trying again when yesterday was just discouraging. What you have to try to remember is who is always walking with you, and that's God. He's not asking you to do anything by yourself. Deuteronomy 3:22. Do not be afraid of them. The Lord your God himself will fight for you.

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5: Our country was founded on biblical principles, but it's becoming apparent those principles are beginning to erode. Join Will Graham on his tour of the 13 original colonies as we pray and declare our dependence on God. The Declaration of Dependence Tour is coming to Roanoke Monday, October 12th. 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
6: Psalm 37, verses 27 to 29 says, "Turn away from evil and do good. So shall you dwell forever. For the Lord loves justice. He will not forsake his saints. They are preserved forever, but the children of the wicked shall be cut off. The righteous shall inherit the land and dwell upon it forever."
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6: When the Old Testament says forever, like you see three times here in these verses, it is pointing to Christ, signaling the reader to look beyond the plot line of human characters and historical events to the triumph of Jesus. So what is Psalm 37 telling us? It's telling us that God will preserve the saints in this life. And preserve doesn't mean bare minimum life support preservation. It means that God will keep us and ensure our wholeness. In John 10, Jesus says that no one can take his sheep from his hand or his father's hand. This is preserving. He holds us close in love and comfort, even in this evil world. And Psalm 37 is telling us that the righteous will inherit the land. We will dwell forever in Christ's kingdom, under his rule. Today, his kingdom spreads quietly, internally, as souls turn from evil and submit to Jesus. And we are agents of this kingdom as we do good and proclaim Christ. And when Jesus returns, he will bring with him a reign of righteousness that will overthrow all evil and injustice. Every wicked person who has refused to submit to Jesus will be condemned. And all those who have trusted in Jesus, delighted in Jesus, committed our way to Jesus, and waited on Jesus will be glorified and made whole.
0: Author-speaker Barnabas Piper is a pastor at Emmanuel Nashville. 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

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My name is Steph. 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

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Leaf peeping season is upon us, and I love seeing your photos that you're sharing on social media. 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
4: Your WSLS 10 Spirit FM weather. For the rest of today, a mix of clouds and sunshine. We're still warm, with highs in the mid to upper 70s. And then for tonight, clouds will continue to roll in. We're mild, with lows in the middle 50s. I'm your local weather authority, Chief Meteorologist Jeff Hanowich, for Spirit FM.

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Jane and Shane, you've already won on your Encouraging Spirit FM. My name is Steph. There are some times where you might be fighting a battle and you're just like, okay, God, I know you've already got it, but I am holding on to the control all about it. And you just need to remember and remind yourself, nope, God, you've already won. Deuteronomy 3:22, your spirit verse today. Do not be afraid of them. The Lord your God himself will fight for you.

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1: This is your Encouraging Spirit FM. My name is Steph. If you got involved with the fundraiser over the last couple weeks, thank you. Thank you so very much. Here's one of the reasons, because you know from one listener, she shared that it is a great way to start the day. She shared with Spirit FM that she listens in her car on the way to school with her daughter, and then on the way back and on the way to work, and it is worship to start her day. She says that it is so much hope and encouragement, the songs and the verses. And thank you so much for making that possible.

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0: On the night you fall in all the pieces, you can bring your lonely heart to Jesus. What if I told you that I believe it?
1: Everyone has a favorite candy that they like. Could be a chocolate one, could be not chocolate, a gummy or something like that. Well, this time of year, there are a lot of things that come out saying which candy is the most popular in each state. My name is Steph. 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In the state of Virginia and West Virginia, the most popular candy is the Reese's Peanut Butter Cup. That does not come as a shock to me. But what is kind of interesting, in North Carolina, the most favorite candy or popular candy is a Hershey's bar. And now this begs the question, do Reese's cups that are in different shapes taste better than the original?

Thank you so much for hanging out this Friday afternoon. My name is Steph. This is your Encouraging Spirit FM. I'll be back with you tomorrow. Same time, same place, 10 to 3.

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3: Your WSLS 10 Spirit FM weather. For tonight, clouds will thicken or mild, overnight lows in the middle 50s. And then on Saturday, mostly cloudy with some showers developing later, especially south. We're cooler with highs in the upper 60s. I'm your local weather authority, Chief Meteorologist Jeff Hanowich, for Spirit FM.

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Well, I hope you're having a great Friday so far. You are just that much closer to the end of your day so you can celebrate the start of your weekend. And I'm here to keep you encouraged as your afternoon moves along so we can start celebrating the weekend now if we want. I'm Sydney in for Doug today on the afternoon show right here on Spirit FM.

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I'm Sydney, and if you are practicing your cake decorating skills so that you can make your kids awesome birthday cakes or whatever it might be, well, today is the day we celebrate you. It's National Cake Decorating Day. Truly, if you're really good at this, it's an art. I used to love when I was young, when I was little, to watch shows where people were baking and decorating cakes. I found it so fascinating that people could make cakes look like things that weren't even cakes. So if you're talented at that, it really is an art form. So I am very much an amateur in that department. I love to make cakes for people that I love for their birthdays, especially my kids. And in just a couple weeks, I'm going to be making my 6th birthday cake for my daughter. So I've made her cake every year. Got to keep the tradition going.

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9: Your WSLS 10 Spirit FM weather. For tonight, clouds will thicken or mild, overnight lows in the middle 50s. And then on Saturday, mostly cloudy with some showers developing later, especially south. We're cooler with highs in the upper 60s. I'm your local weather authority, Chief Meteorologist Jeff Hanowich, for Spirit FM.

do not be afraid of them. The Lord your God himself will fight for you. So much comfort and hope and such great wisdom in the words from our Spirit verse today. It's Deuteronomy 3:22. 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

Hey there, I'm Sydney in for Doug on the afternoon show today on Your Encouraging Spirit FM. And every once in a while, especially on a Friday, I just find that I want to clean everything, every inch of my house, even the inside of the car. It's like when that cleaning mood hits, everything is in potential danger of getting thrown away or donated because I am cleaning the whole house. And that happened today, just this morning. It was like I got breakfast wrapped up with the kids and they were happy playing. And I thought, I'm going to use this time to clean. And that's what I did. And there's something so refreshing about doing that. And every time I do, I always have to light a candle, just a little scented candle afterwards, just to make the whole process feel complete.

Maybe you have found yourself wanting to clean everything in sight all of a sudden. Hi, it's Sydney on Spirit FM. That happens to me on Fridays, it seems. We were just chatting about that if you're just tuning in, and how sometimes when the cleaning mood hits, everything is in danger of being thrown away. You're spending tons of time cleaning, and then you have to light a candle just to finish out the whole process so the house feels super clean. And for me, honestly, I find like one thing that helps me in this process is being on the lookout constantly for things that need to be decluttered. That way, when the cleaning mood hits, it truly does not take up my entire day. It's just something that I can spend some time doing and then enjoy the rest of my day. When decluttering and tidying up becomes something I'm constantly paying attention to and just sort of thinking about in the back of my mind so that I can take small steps every day, well, then cleaning actually can be really soothing and not so overwhelming.

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3: Your WSLS 10 Spirit FM weather. For tonight, clouds will thicken or mild, overnight lows in the middle 50s. And then on Saturday, mostly cloudy with some showers developing later, especially south. We're cooler with highs in the upper 60s. I'm your local weather authority, Chief Meteorologist Jeff Hanowich for Spirit FM.

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I know myself well enough to know that if my eyes are fixed on what other people are doing, I lose sight of what God wants me to do right now. Hi, it's Sydney on Spirit FM. And if you've ever kind of noticed that about yourself, then you know it's something you have to be really intentional about guarding and being so careful not to get caught up in what other people are doing. I know for me, if I spend too much time on social media, watching videos or scrolling through Instagram, I start to get this idea in my head that my life should look like everyone else's that I see. And that's just simply not the case, because my story and my life are going to look different because God's asked me to do specific things in this season that maybe He isn't asking someone else to do. Or maybe we are looking at things on social media and only seeing just a glimpse of someone's life. That's another thing I have to keep in mind so that I can intentionally stay focused on what God has given me to do, the things He's given me to steward, rather than setting my focus on the things that He has entrusted to someone else.

Hey there, I'm Sydney, and you're listening to Your Encouraging Spirit FM. Are you ready for the holiday season yet? I know I have it on my mind right now. I've been trying to think ahead about gifts and things that the family will do for fun, and of course, all of the fun events to go to. And if you're looking for one that's great for the entire family, add this one to your calendar. 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So we're going to be kicking off the holiday season with a special showing of Elf. The whole family loves it. You know you're going to watch it anyway this year. So come on out and enjoy it on screen with your Spirit FM family. 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
10: Your WSLS 10 Spirit FM Weather. For tonight, clouds will thicken or mild, overnight lows in the middle 50s. And then on Saturday, mostly cloudy with some showers developing later, especially south. We're cooler with highs in the upper 60s. I'm your local weather authority, Chief Meteorologist Jeff Hanowich, for Spirit FM.

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And I know it's cold and flu season. I know with kids going back to school, the germs are just being passed around. And so I know you and your family may be recently getting over a cold or the flu. And maybe you're thinking, how can I get my house back in order? How can I reset everything after a few sick days? So I've got some tips for you on this Friday. First and foremost, you got to get rid of all the sick day leftovers, okay? That's like the tissues in the little trash can. That's all the used dishes. That's all of the things, the water bottles that have been used during those sick days by yourself or your kids. Get rid of them or get them cleaned up. You don't want those germs lingering. Stay right here. Got some more tips for you in just a few minutes on Spirit FM.

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This afternoon, we are talking about how to reset your home after someone in your family has had a few sick days. Hey, it's Sydney right here on Spirit FM. So once you've cleaned up everything, the bin with the tissues and made sure all the water bottles and the dishes are nice and clean, you want to move on to all the bedding and the towels. Just go ahead and wash everything, get it clean, because what you don't want is those germs just spreading farther through the house and to other family members. So wash it all up. That way you can start fresh and clean, and hopefully no one else gets sick.

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0: Somebody Prayed from Crowder right here on Your Encouraging Spirit FM. I'm Sydney, and I'm so thankful that you are here with me this afternoon. We are cruising through our Friday together, headed into the weekend with hope and looking forward to just all of the good things in store. So if you need some encouragement, if you need to find that hope, stay right here. Here's We Are Messengers with Faith, Hope, Love.
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3: Your WSLS 10 Spirit FM weather. For tonight, clouds will thicken or mild, overnight lows in the middle 50s. And then on Saturday, mostly cloudy with some showers developing later, especially south. We're cooler with highs in the upper 60s. I'm your local weather authority, Chief Meteorologist Jeff Hanowich, for Spirit FM.

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I love a Friday and I love to make it feel extra special. Hi, it's Sydney on Spirit FM. I mean, Fridays feel special anyway, the beginning of the weekend, the end of the work week, the school week. But as a mom, sometimes I just like to make it even more fun. So some of the things that I do that I add to my Friday that are simple, they're easy to do, but they make it feel like a true kickoff to the weekend are baking something with my daughter. She's almost 6 years old. She loves to help me in the kitchen. And I love a sweet treat because it's the best way to start the weekend. So we might bake cookies or try a new recipe. I also love doing something special, like going out and grabbing breakfast together with the kids or going to the park or the library for the morning and just having that time to kind of settle into a more casual approach to life for the next few days. It makes Fridays feel special and it gives me something even more exciting to look forward to throughout the week.

Hey there, I'm Sydney, and you're listening to Your Encouraging Spirit FM. As a mom, I sometimes have to let my kids know, hey, you don't have to be afraid. You don't have to be scared. I'm right here with you, because life happens. And in those moments, kids might not understand the bigger picture and they might feel a little scared, like going to the doctor or the dentist or when they have a bad dream. And it's funny because the Lord does this for us too, doesn't he? He gives us reminders that we don't have to be afraid because he's right there with us and we don't see the bigger picture, but he certainly does. Makes me think of our spirit verse today. It's Deuteronomy 3:22. It says, "Do not be afraid of them. The Lord your God himself will fight for you."

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9: 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This evening, we will see clouds increasing as the tropical moisture heads our way, and low temperatures tonight falling into the mid-50s. For your Saturday, rain showers start in the early morning hours and will continue off and on as tropical moisture from Isaias heads our way, with highs on Saturday in the upper 60s. For the WSLS 10 Weather Authority, I'm meteorologist Delaney Willis from Spirit FM.

Hey there, I'm Sydney, and you are listening to Your Encouraging Spirit FM. This afternoon, we are talking about how to reset our homes after someone in the family has had a few sick days. And I know I always feel like I need this when I've been sick or the kids have been sick, so I've been really focused on that. And the easiest way to make the home feel reset and cleaner is to hit the high traffic areas and to make sure you're not just cleaning them, but sanitizing them. So think about doorknobs and light switches. Think about the rooms where people are spending the most of their time, especially when they are sick. So the living room, the bedrooms, and maybe making sure things like the dining room table are sanitized as well. Sometimes just going through my house and wiping down surfaces is a great way to make my home feel like it's reset, even after a few sick days.

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If you're just tuning in this afternoon, we are chatting about getting our homes refreshed and reset after someone in the family has had a few sick days and you want to get all those germs cleared out. Hey there, I'm Sydney. This is your Encouraging Spirit FM, and we've talked about making sure all the dirty tissues are thrown away, all the dishes are cleaned, and the high traffic areas are sanitized. And here is one of the most effective things you can do every single day, not just in resetting your home, but it's just letting in the fresh air. And it's a great time of year for that because we've got a nice cool breeze in the morning. It's not going to make your house cold, and it's not going to make it super hot either. And it just feels like the whole house is instantly cleaner when the windows are open and that fresh air is pouring in.

Casting Crowns, Who Am I? Right here on your Encouraging Spirit FM. Thanks for joining me as your Friday is winding down. You're headed into your evening and it's starting to feel like the weekend is officially starting. Stay right here for the soundtrack to an encouraged weekend ahead. Plus, there's new music here on your Spirit FM. Here is a new song from Cade Thompson. It's called That's What the Cross Is For.

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3: Your Spirit FM forecast. This evening, we will see clouds increasing as the tropical moisture heads our way and low temperatures tonight falling into the mid-50s. For your Saturday, rain showers start in the early morning hours and will continue off and on as tropical moisture from East Sais heads our way, with highs on Saturday in the upper 60s. For the WSLS 10 Weather Authority, I'm meteorologist Delaney Willis from Spirit FM.

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I am challenging myself to keep my eyes fixed on Jesus this weekend, and maybe you want to join me. Hey, it's Sydney right here on Your Encouraging Spirit FM. You know, earlier in the show, I was talking about how if I get my eyes and my heart too focused on what other people are doing, then I am definitely not focusing on the Lord. And I think it's really easy to do this on a weekend, especially because you're seeing all the fun things someone is going and doing, and maybe you're getting caught up in all of the things that you feel like you're missing out on. So for me, the thing that helps is to go into the weekend with that intention. You know, I might have a little extra time this weekend. I might have extra opportunities. I've got Sunday morning coming, so I have so much more time this weekend to focus on the Lord, and I want to use that wisely and give that time to Him.

If you are looking for a great way to spend some time getting encouraged alongside other women, I've got just the event for you. Hey, it's Sydney right here on Spirit FM, reminding you that Spirit FM's annual Women's Conference is coming up on Saturday, December 5th. And this year, the theme is Come Let Us Adore Him. This is happening at Parkway Church on the Mountain in Roanoke, featuring recording artist Rachel Purcell and motivational speaker Gabrielle Girling. You're not going to want to miss this event. It's 9 a.m. until noon, but doors will open at 7:30 because there will be some local vendors there available for you to shop. It's going to be a great time. Tickets are only $25. 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
5: Your Spirit FM forecast. This evening, we will see clouds increasing as the tropical moisture heads our way, and low temperatures tonight falling into the mid-50s. For your Saturday, rain showers start in the early morning hours and will continue off and on as tropical moisture from Isaias heads our way, with highs on Saturday in the upper 60s. For the WSLS 10 Weather Authority, I'm meteorologist Delaney Willis from Spirit FM.

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I'm Sydney, and I am so thankful for you. I'm so thankful that you are tuning in and listening. I'm so thankful that Spirit FM is a part of your day. And if you got involved during our fall fundraiser in any way, I wanted to take the opportunity to say thank you. And it is such a blessing to know that our ministry is 100% listener supported and that our listeners show up. 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And you can give right now online at spiritfm.com.

Hey, it's Sydney right here on Your Encouraging Spirit FM. And I find sometimes that I am so quick to give myself grace and to make excuses for myself, but I am also quick to judge others and not extend that same grace to them that I would give myself. It's a really important thing to be mindful of and to actively, intentionally work on. I love this quote from The Cost of Discipleship: judging others makes us blind, whereas love is illuminating. By judging others, we blind ourselves to our own evil and to the grace which others are just as entitled to as we are.

That's Emerson Day on your Encouraging Spirit FM. Hey there, I'm Sydney. Thanks for letting me hang out with you on the afternoon show today. I've had so much fun encouraging you and listening to the uplifting music right alongside you. I hope you have a great Friday. And if you need more encouragement before your weekend is officially here, then stay right here for the music you know and love all night long on Spirit FM. Got my-

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2: Your Spirit FM forecast. This evening, we will see clouds increasing as the tropical moisture heads our way, and low temperatures tonight falling into the mid-50s. For your Saturday, rain showers start in the early morning hours and will continue off and on as tropical moisture from East Sais heads our way, with highs on Saturday in the upper 60s. For the WSLS 10 Weather Authority, I'm meteorologist Delaney Willis from Spirit FM.

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1: Your Spirit FM forecast. This evening, we will see clouds increasing as the tropical moisture heads our way, and low temperatures tonight falling into the mid-50s. For your Saturday, rain showers start in the early morning hours and will continue off and on as tropical moisture from Isaias heads our way, with highs on Saturday in the upper 60s. For the WSLS 10 Weather Authority, I'm meteorologist Delaney Willis from Spirit FM.

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